for the Lord. Let me hear them that are longing for the Spirit of the Lord. Let me hear them that are loving the Lord. For we worship you in the beauty of your holiness. Lift up your hands in the atmosphere. Come on.

The book of Isaiah says in the book of Isaiah chapter 60 verse 22, he says the little shall become great and the smallest a great nation. Come on now, I speak into the life of somebody even as you worship right now. Whatever that is little in your life, be it your finances, be it anything, I prophesy in the name of Jesus Christ, the Son of the living God, that as you worship, it shall become great. 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It shall multiply in the name of Jesus, the Son of the living God. Lift up your hands in the presence of

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up your hands into the atmosphere. 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

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Yamama Sia, Mama, Mama, on Yamit to me, I think in Aya, on that to me, Aya. I would share this with you this year.

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Therefore, you shall never be put to shame. 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And because of that covenant, a new thing is about to happen in your life. 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

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Therefore, I am prophesying to your life that every prophetic word that God has said about your life shall come.

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And no man is human with the Memphis Sabre. Some Memphis Sabre, yes, yes, yes, yes, yes, yes, yes, yes, yes, yes, yes, yes, yes, yes, yes, yes, yes, yes, yes, yes, yes, yes, yes, yes, yes, yes, yes, yes, yes, yes, yes, yes, yes, yes, yes, yes, yes, yes, yes, yes, yes, yes, yes, yes, yes, yes, yes, yes, yes, yes, yes, yes, yes, yes, yes, yes, yes, yes, yes, yes, yes, yes, yes, yes, yes, yes, yes, yes, yes, yes, yes, yes, yes, yes, yes, yes, yes, yes, yes, yes, yes, yes, yes, yes, yes, yes, yes, yes, yes, yes, yes, yes, yes, yes, yes, yes, yes, yes, yes, yes, yes, yes, yes, yes, yes, yes, yes, yes, yes, yes, yes, yes, yes, yes, yes, yes, yes, yes, yes, yes, yes,

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Hallelujah.

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1: You are God. 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
1: Anyway, may the Bible tell you and send an Easter bar. A BP and send an Easter bar. No, we be a new ready and you're full from a 2 years. 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Me, I did them feature it up on a soon crony up on Teleso. 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Oh, me no day, and my old Sammy Swaw, Sammy Pedia woke, me Pedia, see how come, come, every year. The man of Afa, where you are, my old day. Anyway, may Yasra Musa and Yakuba for me and say, I saw them all. No more tunum nature, Miss Timmy, two of them was I'd be perfect, and I'll do my soul die. Nasma could be a sword that can see the new power be our time. No more to sound you mean a papa can see a tear on them. No, we'll be able to form
0: 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Mene Obana.

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Oh, I'm not here, I'm not here, I'm not here, I'm not here, I'm not here, I'm not here, I'm not here, I'm not here, I'm not here, I'm not here, I'm not here, I'm not here, I'm not here, I'm not here, I'm not here, I'm not here, I'm not here, I'm not here, I'm not here, I'm not here, I'm not here, I'm not here, I'm not here, I'm not here, I'm not here, I'm not here, I'm not here, I'm not here, I'm not here, I'm not here, I'm not here, I'm not here, I'm not here, I'm not here, I'm not here, I'm not here, I'm not here, I'm not here, I'm not here, I'm not here, I'm not here, I'm not here, I'm not here, I'm not here, I'm not here, I'm not here, I'm not here, I'm not here, I'm not here, I'm not here, I'm not here, I'm not here, I'm not here, I'm not here, I'm not here, I'm not here, I'm not 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

0: 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Mene Obana.
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0: Accra24.com. 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

0: 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We speak the capital. Mene Obana.
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0: Accra24.com. We speak the capital. 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
1: Jesus. That's the breath. 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

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We speak the capital. 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

0: Accra24.com. We speak the capital. Mene Obana.
1: Edda, now all this time the matter.
2: Okay.
1: Now that's now where that's rank. No more debate is saying you're no credit.
2: Okay.
1: But I don't know why person where you know cost him.
2: I have a program cost.
1: Aha, what for be?
2: Radin National Yo.
1: Timmy decided some bar. No man become a moment say, and no credit bag on the end or no credit any instance in front of any low cost.
2: That's also be at home.
1: If I try, if I try, shall I say, then you remember your dear mammy. See what I cry, Miss Wanny and top. If you be charm, you can't call. 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
1: 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What the nipa baku be about 1000 Ghana? It's near 4 now, or there by 4000. And son, what the lorry fair? It be a dropping under by an IBB or Sunday and Mawaka.
2: Yes, a nipa no demo bano, or the Mokoma Monocoma Sa Obsikanino. The commission here for Sanway of 4000. Now, Mumaka Sansa.

0: Because I can say one pay. And as I open, no, so no better, no the amount. 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It is a Obaka, nobody guys living the Duboka Kosikwa, who be once were drew, baby, I'll be called no more foul. 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You got two girls for, and to no running one, got back, which is in the bema. To me, said the way I done it here, now maybe Bremen, 100 Ghana, no, be out, demi back, a baby 1,000. This semester because okay, so bet na wa a month in here 1,018 million a month in 18 million. The chance okay, me am the bay away abre na me dia kodi any met na ho. Me tell you met na ho. No more met me room and for it. Don't more can it there? Said Dennis, yes, Dennis, you only meet me or money on intermassum. Damn a call on say on what decide this a day or no better 7 times. Oh, the upper who patch you money betting a pay or no better. 7 times no. But okay round by who we are Oja was able to did the anakonum too. It is on your body guys in Barber Frail. Many will cast our hey. Oh mutti or
1: really
0: yeah. Because om body guys in the door so mean can cry better bear nay and I be almost stations are hold by a big TH. Body guide by quite many power on a tier station with the
1: monitor
0: one thing.
1: Outside
0: Ghana, Bahanoma, maybe I would say about man and the girls need it.
1: If you say, what did you say?
0: Maybe almost 8 months, 3 weeks.
1: Oh, few.
0: Oh, few.
1: You have few assets like a crack. You have
0: to ask. If you are sitting on, no, I say, I be cast like a crack. Lady, I'm a cotton horse only if you penny. Wow, I tell her honor, I say, we will know, or not any, you know, dear friend of my penny, or no, no, say, because I can't, you know, meaning of the castle for jump, be said, designing step. Now, no, no, tell me, say, like, so when you mark, so open so. What is your home? They are good and mine. They are once or no better ones. But open when sell per se be on from who and they are bet me up for 2 times. Or no, no, but she said, and I
1: said, I'm going to spend a good
0: and no,
1: say, I didn't.
0: Or punish the way, my dear boy, because of me, I say, and see, let me say,
1: I'm going to be a mamma.
0: Say, or the Adeni Goom, and I said, oh, yeah, who sell both on our fear. So we tell you, you know, because you are body guide or honeymoon to me at dinner. 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

0: Doctor, no, examine me here, BBI, no, she ain't safe. Many security, no, never hold. Bodyguard, no. Oh, no, any BBI. No, I say bodyguard, no, say, fire brother, me, I see.
1: Okay, ma, I know you, last Friday, you see, yeah. But before I met one seminar, you know, you need a baba, one dream from over here, you know. Messages upon messages. And a year South Sikani, the bodyguards, Asende, and the Abre, a year Baba Wano. Now, Mekin, Eria Chow, or say, hey, I'm repeating my words again. Don't try to go to that radio station again if you want to leave. It was another message. Osei, I am warning you for the last time. We are there waiting for you. Hey, that's the third message. Let me tell you this. You can run, but you can't hide. I am promising you. Obi Frefa phone so.
2: Issue one. It's number one. Number one. Number one.
1: Mamma Trasso. This was Vision 1. 93.5 megahertz. Mamma Trasso.
2: 93.5.
1: Osei. Hey. One. Let me tell you this. You can run, but you can't hide. I am promising you that I, Budo, will get you back here. I swear, unless you are out of town. My guys are in town because of you bastard. I am promising you that I will get you back here within 1 week. Yes, 1 week. You monkey. Of no class. The last message. Osei, do you hear me? Well, the choice is yours. Management of Vision 1 FM needs to intervene by accommodating this lady until, say, I post it for ever saw the culprit, the perpetrators, once up. This is Vision 1 FM, 93.5, and she meets police escort anywhere she goes. Sir, your CID department, they are there to protect lives and property, sir. And your IGP, you need to be up and doing. I'm telling you, yes, I'm arguing with some other. This is Vision 1 of them, 93.5. Yes, friends, I'm not so. Baba, I know, I'm not doing it. I'm not going to pay. I'm not going to pay. I'm not going to pay. I'm not going to pay. I'm not going to pay. I'm not going to
0: pay.
1: What's the thing?
0: I'm
1: not going to pay. I'm not going to pay. I'm not going to pay. I'm not going to pay. I'm not going to pay. I'm not going to pay. If you do, Biabia, near Dim Como, I will feel one more. What's not here? Now, come to your wife, my Kayaka dear. Yeah, no more from Elho. Would you say to be a phenomenon to me as Septibium? No, my bottle, I'm a raho. To me and say, I mean, pretty much, I'm a farmer, I mean, and I may have not ended the day. Mammy, young Trosso, and see if you are a certain no more team. And I didn't be a so be a na a mana a cow fi on a running up net also if I rescue him to us.
3: This one
2: 3.5.
0: But if you want to know, and none money or na so we are born here. Your punish you. Punishment, then they say, what's me, Gia to say, Bema, a Beman.
1: So we are born here.
0: So we are born here. Many example.
1: Okay.
0: Because of Frono, Gaba, who catch him said 3 months and 2 months, dear, or Mummy or Massing.
1: Hey,
0: Papa Biba Badge.
1: One more thing.
0: We now, what did Papa Navan or the Amanoko? nti me ti sa asem no me na papa no pe ma asem kakra nti no se nere ne me nti mo obi a me fa me ho ma boys no nti woni boys no ti boy ba kwa na se papa no 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
1: 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A bit too, and I'll say yes. We are for a doubt at an hour.
6: 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We see the capital. 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
1: 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Anyway, may the Babon Tain and Sunday Easter Ba. A BP and Sunday Easter Ba. No, we be a new ready and your full program. I told you, say, me no day, am I your day? 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
0: 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We speak the capital. 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

0: aka Prophet One. 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
1: Me!
0: Okay, and yeah, you shall see. Also, for us, my draws on a heading.
1: Draws for frap and on what day?
0: Is that netizen?
1: A mad draw for frap or something. A young me! Me! And it's always a dross of our dinner here.
0: And come up immediately.
1: Got it. Wa boa.
0: Oh. So we've been to son. A be our demeaning man, him one up, Boboha, Kufu, Tisanquas, your fortunity. Not a balance at one.
1: Jankosagano.
0: That's all can say, Mabi Brisha dross.
1: Mabo Baby and the Yassi Sammy. What's your dross?
0: We had the intermission dross.
1: Sabi on a man to bow sinti.
0: But they've been so no shit to Mutiani view.
1: From Mutiano and Omajai.
0: Sir?
1: You didn't me and I have dross. I said, is I.
0: Okay, Mamma, Misha dross, we've been here for.
1: Minister, you didn't be him and Shadross. As of Mammy Fobin Misha dross.
0: And yes, all you're the crash dross.
1: Rouse him.
0: Okay, and I have a phobia.
1: A pressing for my binum and Shadros.
0: Now, police in Iban Shadros, why? I don't know, I was him.
1: Now, pressing Iban Shadros, what do you mean?
0: Now, so for whom Mao Mushi Midros Nubiana.
1: And a Baba Kanaman Shadros. What could Trafa there? And at the end of Paisa, and we appear to know. I didn't want to be a plan for him.
0: Hey, any and any agronet is saying.
1: Then we mean a full brussel.
0: Hey! Also, for some who came a cramped TSM and Shadros.
1: Who tell protection, Shadros?
0: Now, say, no man.
1: What? What?
0: Oh! Now, is it my name?
1: What you are dropping this about Tori? And it's Yano.
0: Now, you didn't know.
1: Now, there's no one.
0: This is him in your name.
1: Tadros, the man at Tondros, and Yessica.
0: Now, some man, and I'll come myself. Near to the man.
1: A mamma Tadros for Tom.
0: Many shows of Matty, can you be him?
1: Mutadroso, a man of Binomo, Mutadroso, a man of Binomo, Mutadroso.
0: Also for Master T, do what them.
1: Get the Edmund of here. Would you matter come with your dross? Cocosa.
0: Princess Tina Siwunti, or shall dross be him?
1: Yes, what you can him.
0: Also, funti mi ne draw so shene kwa na yo problem.
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0: 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The kind.
1: Prophet J.
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0: crap. I was never did the video. Ever subscribe to my YouTube channel. 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

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Uye bubroncos Yawati, Sanyamisi ube ya, won't say why.

0: Mani ane fe mu Ese se weni Nense o katre 11 January Ubi ane wa hondi All of a sudden makuma Bumi pum pum pum pum Eka peace Na ka tse Menda hospital pain Yemfa drip in si mi su pain But that day I had over 15 drips And ane oka sa menti o From Sunday ame ni kataye Meni su tse yene Tuesday night Enu mpona men kasa Amani ane hun ye Isi e pinye Se e bubro Sumi yem Ponya mempaye And I'm a Jamie. You know, it will force him to be to a union. To me, that's what he has seen. But the man, no, me, I asked him to come in. 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And I said, that my downfall, Rafi was it. My sisters, my brothers, my mommy, say your friend, mo, will be out in trends, will be a buyer, no boy, me. You know, we ask you soon. Nobody's too big to worship God. Men claim it class, my pastor this year. Class, we are dotty, we are sand, we are clay. You are just blessed with life in this sunyame. And yami anka 17 January, but yami 1 week death celebration. But essence yami wunye wunye kesienti no. Oh, homie, unkwa homie gumiso. Yimi fi wami nemu. But instead of that 1 week death celebration, no, it became my first day of testimony. And initially, my first single off my official album was supposed to be a banging tune. But I realized what is banging than God's word. And in everything, God first. Cause I'm in Kamwa and ye trust me. Into no seven two nyum can yama film say yam yun yam den asia, my boni, and in see, and I'm here and yum ye de dan yam yas. And it's Ephraim on the beat. When Pierre Opanka army, you worry. Watch out for the upcoming album, Akwaba. Tie.
1: 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We speak the capital. Mene Obana.

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1: Munche ye me menkuma. 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
1: Erazi. 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Capra, Yami woman.

0: 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We speak the capital. Mene Obana.
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2: Say, Gia Noa, and Nyomongoa.